Chavek giving you some madness, preceded by MJ Lenderman with She's Leaving You. Even before that, Lovehead with Summer Wind, and starting off the 2 a.m. hour, we had a little Rostam featuring Claro, and that track was Hardy. It's a bit after 2. We're still on the late night cruising through with the one and only Nighthawk, your man DJ JoJo. Welcome for those of you who just happened to join me up this hour. I'm going to be giving you some Cypress Hill. I got Ya Panic Lord. I got Slater, and I got the Rockin' Moroccan and Nenda. But first, gonna give you this one in your ears from La Securité. This one's Denied.

Collect 200 would pull up. Before that, the Austrian homegrown sounds of Vela Prana would turn the lights down, and we're about to turn the volume up again. We got a little something coming from Nia Archives. This one here is Boys in Blue. Stick around, your man Joe got them sleepless sounds.

0: the winter. 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
0: But when the heat comes, something takes a hold. 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Yeah, I can.

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The girls are dancing in the sand, and I throw my cellular device in the water.

Lord with a little solar power, and Lord is going to be coming from the land down under and visiting us here in Austria for the FM4 Frequency Festival. Mark it down on your calendar, folks. It's closer than you think. It's going to be going on from the 20th through the 22nd of August at the Green Park in St. Pölten. It's not to be missed. What's also not to be missed is coming up, I'm going to be giving you some Ja Panic and Sophie Royer, but right now it's time for some Lime Garden. This one's Cross My Heart. Cross

Sophie Royer with sesquicentennial, and I actually had to look up what that means. Actually, a sesquicentennial is every 150 years. So sesqui meaning one and a half, and centennial meaning 100-year period in Latin. So, you know, you learn something new every day. What I'm learning that's coming up in just a little bit, I'm going to be giving you that FM4 award winner for 2026. I'm talking about Nenda. Big shout out to my homegirl, Nenda. And as I always say, Austrian people, support your local Austrian artists. If you want to find out more about Austrian artists, fm4.orf.at/soundpark is your place to look for homegrown music. Right now, I'm going to step outside of Austria and put this one in your ear, coming from Slater.

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1: 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Thank you. Yeah.

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1: You hit me once, I hit you back. 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Then I set fire to our

Good morning, y'all. It's 5 a.m. It's time to get things started, and the Tuesday starts right here, right now, with Licky Lee asking if you're happy now.

Tamara Flores with Chingona. Before that, we had Slodek reminding you to take out the trash. And even before that, Camo and Crooked with Loving You Is Easy. And starting off the Morgan Grauen sounds, we had the sounds of Licky Lee with Happy Now. Good morning, everybody. Good Morgan Grauen. Welcome to Morgan Grauen. It's your man, DJ JoJo, the one and only Nighthawk, who is now the early bird, here to give you the sounds like telescreens, senseless optimism. Got some Clown Carousel and Olivia Rodrigo. I've got the sounds of Barry Can't Swim. I've got the sounds of Baby Nova, some Magda, even some Wet Leg. And right now, it's going to jump up in your ear with Ray with this track called Where's My Husband?

Telescreens with Baby I Know You Well. Before that, we had The Last Dinner Party with Sinner. And even before that, we had Ray with Where Is My Husband. The morning continues on, folks. Stick around because I got some Austrian homegrown goodness courtesy of Klang Carousel. And I've got some Arthur the Gang. But first, time for some

Klang Carousel and Olivia teaming up for that one called Holy Father, preceded by Arthur the Gang, Shining Like a Diamond. And right now it's time for the wake-up call. If you're still trying to open up your eyes, we've got an incredibly lush sample-heavy cut that's going to ease you perfectly into your early morning. It's going to make you open your eyes a little something, get your head nodding, get the blood pumping a little something. It's from Barry Can't Swim. This one's Return to Bebo.

Bitch Boogie. And if you missed anything that was played up here on Sleepless or Morgan Grauen, you can always check out the FM4 player. It's there. It's full of information of anything that was played on any of your favorite shows. 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FM4.orf.at. Getting close to 6 a.m., but keep it locked right here on FM Fiat, folks. I've got more coming your way. Gonna give you the sounds of Wet Leg a little bit, but right now, here's Magda with this one called Viso.

Wet Leg with Too Late Now. Before that, we had Magda with Vizo, and it's about that time, y'all. Time for your man Joe to stretch the arms, stretch the legs. Good exit, stage right. Let me get this studio cleaned up and ready for the superstars of the week. The morning show team is going to be in here to help you out and get you through this Tuesday and make your way into a really, really good day. And besides that, this is the first official day of summer that we've made it through. So the summer is here, which means I'm gonna enjoy myself, all this good weather that we have. For as long as it's here, we're gonna enjoy it. And speaking of enjoying, I'm gonna give you some sounds to enjoy. Coming from Nerp featuring Emily Roberts, this one's Kids. Have a great Tuesday, and I'm out of here.

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0: At exactly 6 o'clock, time for the news. Iran pushes for control over the Strait of Hormuz, and Austria loses in the World Cup as Lionel Messi sets a new record. Here's Paul Brennan with the FM4 news. Good morning, Paul.
2: Good morning, Julie. After the first round of talks with the US in Switzerland, Iran has again made it clear that it's keen to exert a degree of control over the Strait of Hormuz. Speaking to Iranian state TV, Iran's lead negotiator, Mohammad Bagha Ghalibaf, said the administration of the strait would never return to the way it was before the war. He said Iran and the US had agreed a way to smooth the passage of vessels through the Strait of Hormuz.
3: Of course, just as there may still be issues in Lebanon and elsewhere, there are also issues in the Strait of Hormuz. As you have seen, there have been clashes on some nights. We agreed to establish coordination mechanisms there, including a hotline and a center that can be contacted whenever there is any ambiguity or dispute.
2: Three people have been killed in a shooting in the Canadian city of Montreal. According to police, the dead include a police officer, a civilian, and the suspected attacker. Two other people were injured. According to media reports, the perpetrators believed to have written a manifesto that contained hateful language typical of the so-called incel movement. As many as 18 deaths in western France are being blamed on the heat wave affecting parts of Europe. Two young children were found dead after being stuck inside a car in the southern town of Carpentras. More from Huskofield in Paris.
4: There's never been a June day in France as hot as yesterday, and today will be even hotter. Across the west of the country, cities like Bordeaux at 42 degrees Celsius and Rennes at 40 degrees saw temperatures which even in July or August they'd not experienced before. Today, more than half the country is in the maximum red alert zone for heat waves, and most of the rest is in the next highest orange zone. Once again, thousands of schools will be either closed altogether or sending children home at lunchtime because they can't guarantee safe conditions in the classroom.
1: Men's Football World Cup.
2: And Austria has suffered its first defeat in this year's World Cup finals, losing to the defending champions Argentina 2-0. Both of Argentina's goals were scored by Lionel Messi, who becomes the all-time leading scorer in the Men's World Cup with 18 goals. But the French star Kylian Mbappe is hot on Messi's heels. He scored twice in France's 3-0 win over Iraq to reach 16 World Cup goals. Egypt beat New Zealand 3-2, while Jordan currently leads Algeria 1-0 in their match. Today's weather, another hot day across Austria with plenty of sunshine, but also have a chance of scattered thunderstorms developing in some places this afternoon. Highs will range from 27 to 34 degrees.
0: Thanks, Paul.
5: This is the morning show.
0: Yeah, good morning. We gave it our all. And if you're emotionally recovering today, well, remember, coffee is cheaper than therapy.
6: Genau, und ganz ehrlich, gegen Argentinien verlieren, kein Drama. Aber über 30 Grad ohne Klimaanlage, das ist das Drama. Willkommen am vielleicht heißesten Dienstag des Jahres.
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Yeah, Lady Hawk, My Delirium. This song. We all heard it recently. If you're in any way into football, I've been watching the World Cup, then you'll have seen the whole crowd singing along to this after England's victory against Croatia 4-2. And Jude Bellingham mouthing along as well. What a moment.

0: Yeah, always much love for Oasis and Wonderwall.
1: Morning. 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
2: Ja, in keinem anderen Land der Welt ist die Popszene so fußballbegeistert wie in England. Das gilt auch für die Rockband Temples. Die Temples veröffentlichen am Freitag ihr neues Album Bliss.
0: Yeah, and when we chatted with the Temples about the new album, we asked them, okay, when was the last time you felt total bliss? And this predictable answer came from guitarist Adam Smith.
3: Total bliss. Probably when Jude Bellingham got his goal for England. I celebrated it like a little kid. I was really happy. Yeah, that was a very momentary type of bliss.
2: Ganz England feiert die Nationalmannschaft unter dem deutschen Trainer Thomas Tuchel für ihre spektakuläre spielerische Leistung und auch dafür, dass England es tatsächlich einmal schafft, ein Team auf den Platz zu schicken, das wirklich zusammenhält.
0: Yeah, of course. We asked the Temples what their prediction is for England's game tonight against Ghana in Boston. And this is what James Adam answered.
3: 2-1 to England. I don't think England are playing in the air-conditioned stadium at Dallas this time, so the heat might get to us. Hopefully not.
0: isn't it like 37 degrees, or wasn't it just 37 degrees in England? So, yeah, maybe not. I doubt it's that hot in Boston. Anyway, England's dreaming. They're up against Ghana tonight in the second game of the group stage. Kickoff, by the way, is at 10 p.m., so it's 22 Uhr. And here are the Temples with the leading single off their new album, Bliss. And this is called Jet Stream Heart.

blackberry marmalade or jam. Or whatever you're having for your breakfast at 6:23 on this Tuesday morning. Shout out now to Hannah. Hannah just finished up a big project last week and is looking forward to the summer and asked if we could play this track for her. This is Robin and Co, Your Girlfriend. Thanks for listening, Hannah.

0: Two in a row made in Austria. That's Pippa and Resi Reine with Blödsinn and Nihils with Lavender before that. And well, Austria, it's going to be another hot one today. So if you have anything to do that's kind of physically strenuous, then do it now because it's going to be up to 34 degrees again. It's already like 23 in the east of the country. So it's climbing up there at 638.
1: Ich habe bei solchen Temperaturen eigentlich eh wenig Hunger, aber es ist auch gut, wenn man seinen Körper ein bisschen schont und ein bisschen die Essgewohnheiten an die Hitze anpasst, sage ich
0: so,
1: jetzt mal.
0: Yeah, they say eat fresh and light food, something like, you know.
1: Schwere Nahrung einfach. 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
0: Nein. Fresh fruit and vegetables, herbs, fermented milk products, lots of water, of course, to stay hydrated.
1: Ja, manche setzen auch auf spicy food, also fresh and spicy, weil Schärfe abkühlen soll. 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
0: Yeah, I can't really eat spicy food even in the winter, so no, I don't know what I'm doing with
1: it in
0: the summer.
1: It ain't for me.
0: So keep the food lukewarm, more so. But that's not what Mac DeMarco did at his show at the Arena in Vienna last night. Did you like what I said there?
1: It's a pun.
0: For everyone who was there, then we have another culinary suggestion by Mac DeMarco for you. Have some salad. Here he is with Salad Days.

0: Diese Sendung wurde präsentiert vom Spa-Ressort Gainberg in Oberösterreich. Jetzt Wohlgefühl Next Level im Quellenviertel genießen. Spa-Ressort Gainberg.at.
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2: It's 7 o'clock on this Tuesday, news time. And in the headlines, J.D. Vance gives an upbeat assessment of U.S. talks with Iran. And Austria's World Cup team loses to Argentina in Dallas. Here's Paul Brennan with the FM4 News.
3: First round of post-war talks between the United States and Iran has ended in Switzerland, with both sides agreeing to a roadmap aimed at reaching a final deal within 60 days. Iran again made it clear that it's keen to exert a degree of control over the Strait of Hormuz, while Washington has temporarily eased sanctions, allowing Iran to sell oil in U.S. dollars, a significant shift in White House policy. The U.S. Vice President J.D. Vance said discussions on restoring nuclear inspections could begin soon, but Iran has denied making any new commitments. Vance gave this upbeat assessment of the talks.
4: We're actually talking to each other and figuring out how to make the region safer. Our teams, working with the Iranians, the Qataris, and the Pakistanis, made great progress. They will continue to work at the technical level, and then those technical negotiations are going to continue over the weeks and days to come.
3: Austria's Justice Minister, Anna Spora, has given further details of her plans for a one-time amnesty of around 500 prisoners. Simon Fritz has more.
5: Under the plan, those who could be released early fall under three groups. Individuals who are sentenced to up to 9 months could be released after three with good behavior, while those with sentences up to 18 months could be released after just six. Inmates with sentences up to 5 years could also be eligible after half that time if they're in the so-called pre-release phase, during which inmates are allowed to leave to find employment and housing for after their release. The ÖVP has been critical of the plan, instead preferring to decrease prison populations by expanding the use of house arrest and making some foreign-born convicts serve their sentence in their country of origin. Simon Fritz, FM4 News.
3: Police in London have announced that they're expanding their use of facial recognition cameras to the tourist areas of the capital's West End and Soho districts. However, human rights campaigners say the Metropolitan Force should pause the use of the technology until a legal framework is in place to govern its use. The BBC's Alice Adderley reports.
6: The police say the static facial recognition cameras help reduce crime and assist officers to target known criminals. In a six-month trial in an area of South London, they said they made more than 170 arrests and saw a significant fall in violence against women and girls. Only one false alert was generated. The Commissioner of the Metropolitan Police, Sir Mark Rowley, called it one of the most revolutionary technological advances in recent years.
1: Men's Football World Cup.
3: And Austria suffered its first defeat in this year's World Cup finals, losing to the defending champions Argentina 2-0. Both of the Argentine goals were scored by Lionel Messi, who's become the all-time leading scorer at the Men's World Cup with 18 goals. But the French star, Kylian Mbappe, is hot on Messi's heels. He scored twice in France's 3-0 win over Iraq to reach 16 World Cup goals. Egypt beat New Zealand 3-2, and this morning, Algeria have beaten Jordan 2-1. Today's weather, another hot day across Austria with plenty of sunshine, but also the chance of scattered thunderstorms developing in some places this afternoon. Highs will range from 27 to 34 degrees.
7: Thanks, Paul.
8: 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Yep. 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
7: 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Is Lionel Messi actually a person, or do you think someone accidentally let a FIFA video game character onto the pitch instead?
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you fast forward exactly 2 months from today, you're going to be recovering from the FFR Frequency Festival and having seen those guys the day before. 21 Pilots. By the way, I had a look and there are still all sorts of tickets available. 3 day passes and 1 day passes. But you know how that goes. If you don't get them now, they will be sold out at some stage. You don't want to have any regrets.

0: Tropennächte, heiße Tage. Summer is here. And yeah, one of the best places that you can spend it, if you can, is going to the swimming pool.
1: Ja, Freibäder, die Freibadstation hat angefangen. Falls man Platz noch bekommt, aber...
0: Yeah, that's the problem, isn't it? Yeah.
1: Ja, aber warum auch nicht? Also da hineinquetschen und irgendwie...
0: Yeah, but you know what? You can't just sit there and do whatever the hell you want to do.
1: Because
0: there are some rules and regulations, like there are everywhere in life. Bauernregeln fürs Freibad. We put a few of them together for you.
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1: Ein generelles Problem.
0: Thanks for that. Yeah.
1: Falls ihr auch Bauernregel fürs Freibad habt, schickt sie uns doch via WhatsApp 0664 828 4x4.
0: Yeah, we want to hear from you. We know that you're the best poets. Our listeners are always the best.

0: David Arcos and Tu y Yo. Now, I'm sure you know it by now, even if you're not into football. Austria's men's football team were back in action in the World Cup last night. Public viewing areas filled up across the country. Fans donned their red shirts once more, painted their faces with Austrian flags and got fully behind the country.
1: Ja, nach dem Sieg gegen Jordanien war gestern das Big Match ein Spiel gegen den amtierenden Weltmeister Argentinien. Ein Duell mit dem legendären Lionel Messi und außerdem Österreichs einziges Gruppenspiel, das nicht ganz früh am Morgen stattgefunden hat.
0: And here to talk about the game is our football reporter Tom Midler. Tom, good morning.
2: Morning.
0: Yeah, it ended in defeat, obviously. I think everyone knows that by now as well, unfortunately. Argentina beat Austria 2-0, but what were the main talking points from the game?
2: Well, Leo Messi was the main man making the headlines, that's for sure. This Ronaldo-Messi debate has gone on in football for the best part of 15 years now, but you've got to say, Messi is the greatest modern player in pretty much every conceivable metric, except maybe vibes. He's turning 39 tomorrow. He's a defending world champion. He's still breaking records. He missed a penalty against Austria, got two goals anyway. That takes him to 18 goals across his World Cup appearances. That's more goals than anybody else in the World Cup ever. Exactly,
0: he
2: a new record.
0: Is the GOAT, yeah.
2: Five goals already at this tournament. He's won more World Cup games than anyone else has. Too good to stop on the day for Austria, and Messi led his team to another win.
0: Yeah, okay, so Messi was obviously the main man, but what about Austria's performance? Did they even have a chance?
2: Yeah, basically they did. Argentina's goalkeeper was kind of smack-talking Austria before this game. He said, Algeria are much tougher, they're going to be a much harder proposition than Austria. But Austria held their own actually a lot more than Algeria did. The game had a lot of fouls, a lot of stoppages. It was kind of an ugly game, which suits Argentina maybe better than Austria. A bit ugly from both sides. Austria's main thing that they can feel hard done by for, though, is that there was a clear foul in the build-up to Argentina's first goal from Messi. The referee didn't look back at that. I don't think the referee had a great game, but they were never going to take away Messi's record-breaking goal, were they? I thought it might be 1-1, and Austria could maybe have grabbed a late equaliser, actually. It was 1-0 for a long time before the very end. My only disappointment is that Ralf Rangnick said Austria needed maximum bravery, and I don't think they showed that on the day. Argentina were the deserved winners.
1: Ich habe gar nicht Fußball schauen müssen. Ich habe einfach nur das Fenster offen gehabt und es war Silence. Normalerweise immer alle jubeln. Ich habe gewusst, Österreich hat 2-0 verloren. Wie sieht denn jetzt die Situation in der Gruppenphase aus?
2: Okay, so Argentina are through. Austria won't be winning the group, we know that. They've got 3 points though still after the win over Jordan. Algeria now have 3 points as well because they won against Jordan this morning 2-1. But Austria are still in a good position. They've got Algeria as the last game. Anything better than a big, heavy defeat should still be enough to take Austria through. They're trying to beat Algeria 4 a.m. on Sunday morning. And there's a bit of history, a bit of bad blood here that goes back to 82 and Austria's Nicht-Angriffspakt against West Germany, where they basically played out a 1-0 loss without attacking at all. They just passed the ball around and lost. And in that scandalous game, it was Algeria who were booted out. So they've got 44 years of revenge pent up for this one. The interesting thing is that second in the group would likely go on to face Spain. Third might actually have an easier game. So maybe we'll have Austria and Algeria playing out like a 1-1 draw, not attacking. Both of them will go through if they draw.
0: Okay, well, whatever it comes to, Austria versus Algeria is one for the early risers at 4 a.m. on Sunday morning. If you're brave enough, that is live on ORF 1, or you can catch up on ORF On at a more reasonable time. Thanks a million, Tom, for coming by.
2: Cheers.

0: Diese Sendung wurde präsentiert vom Spa-Ressort Gainberg in Oberösterreich. Jetzt Wohlgefühl Next Level im Quellenviertel genießen. Spa-Ressort Gainberg.at.
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2: It's approaching 8 o'clock, time for the news. And in the headlines, the US says Iran is ready to accept nuclear inspectors. And Austria holds on to its World Cup dreams despite losing to Argentina. Here's Paul Brennan with the FM4 News.
3: The first round of post-war talks between the United States and Iran has ended in Switzerland, with both sides agreeing to a roadmap aimed at reaching a final deal within 60 days. The U.S. Vice President J.D. Vance has claimed progress on multiple fronts, from ensuring the Strait of Hormuz remains open to Iran agreeing to allow U.N. nuclear inspectors to return to their country. More from NPR's Franco Ordóñez.
4: The potential for this happening is a big deal. I mean, one of the challenges has been that no one, or at least no one in the international community, has had, you know, basically a good grasp of Iran's nuclear activity. Vance says they're having active conversations with inspectors from the UN's International Atomic Energy Agency. What's particularly interesting is that these same UN inspectors were a big part of President Obama's nuclear deal with Iran, the one that Trump ended and continues to criticize as weak.
3: Austria's Justice Minister Anna Sporer of the SPÖ has given further details of her plans for a one-time amnesty of around 500 prisoners. The proposal would apply to three groups. Prisoners serving sentences of up to 9 months could be released after 3 months for good behavior, while those serving up to 18 months could be freed after 6 months. Inmates with sentences of up to 5 years may also qualify after serving half of their term if they are in a pre-release program preparing for life after prison. As many as 18 deaths in western France are being blamed on the heat wave affecting parts of Europe. Two young children were found dead after being stuck inside a car in the southern town of Carpentras. More from Hugh Schofield in Paris.
5: There's never been a June day in France as hot as yesterday, and today will be even hotter. Across the west of the country, cities like Bordeaux at 42 degrees Celsius and Rennes at 40 degrees saw temperatures which even in July or August they'd not experienced before. Today, more than half the country is in the maximum red alert zone for heat waves, and most of the rest is in the next highest orange zone. Once again, thousands of schools will be either closed altogether or sending children home at lunchtime because they can't guarantee safe conditions in the classroom.
1: Men's Football World Cup.
3: And Austria suffered its first defeat in this year's World Cup finals, losing to the defending champions Argentina 2-0. Both of those Argentinian goals were scored by Lionel Messi, who's become the all-time leading scorer of the Men's World Cup with 18 goals. But the French star, Kylian Mbappe, is hot on Messi's heels. He scored twice in France's 3-0 win over Iraq to reach 16 World Cup goals. Egypt beat New Zealand, while Algeria defeated Jordan. It was 2-1. I've got 1-0 here. I've got the half-time score.
6: Ah!
3: And that's when Jordan were leading, but Algeria actually won.
6: They won, yeah. 2-1.
3: Okay, I'm saying this with authority now.
6: It's very hot
3: Jordan
6: out there, isn't it?
3: Say it again.
6: It's very hot out there, isn't it?
3: It's very hot. It's very hot in my head, yes. Okay, today's weather. A hot day across the country with plenty of sunshine, but also the chance of scattered thunderstorms developing in some places this afternoon. Highs will range from 27 to 34 degrees.
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6: Good morning. Austria is melting, as we just said, up to 34 degrees. Temperatures are going to be even higher this week as well.
8: Yeah, mein Aggregatzustand ist irgendwo zwischen Schleim und Liquid Plasma.
6: No home office anymore. People are voluntarily coming back to the office.
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0: Diese Sendung wurde präsentiert vom Spa-Ressort Gainberg in Oberösterreich. Jetzt Wohlgefühl Next Level im Quellenviertel genießen. Spa-Ressort Gainberg, AT.
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2: It's 9 o'clock on this Tuesday, time for the news. Iran pushes for control over the Strait of Hormuz and it's 10 years since the UK voted for Brexit. Here's Paul Brennan with the FM4 News.
3: After the first round of talks with the US in Switzerland, Iran has again made it clear that it's keen to exert a degree of control over the Strait of Hormuz. Speaking to Iranian state television, Iran's lead negotiator, Mohammad Bakhar Ghalibaf, said the administration of the strait would never return to the way it was before the war. He said Iran and the US had agreed a way to smooth the passage of vessels through the strait.
4: Of course, just as there may still be issues in Lebanon and elsewhere, there are also issues in the Strait of Hormuz. As you have seen, there have been clashes on some nights. We agreed to establish coordination mechanisms there, including a hotline and a center that can be contacted whenever there is any ambiguity or dispute.
3: As many as 18 deaths in western France are being blamed on the heat wave affecting parts of Europe. Two young children were found dead after being stuck inside a car in the southern town of Carpentras. Today marks 10 years since the United Kingdom voted to leave the European Union, kicking off a long period of uncertainty and political instability. Simon Fritz has more.
5: Britons voted 52-48% to leave the EU, with the promise of removing EU regulations, lowering migration, and taking control of trade. The UK has been in political chaos ever since, with the country set to appoint a seventh prime minister since the referendum. Meanwhile, the decision has not had the impact many supporters hoped for. The Bank of England estimates that the UK economy took a 6% hit as a direct result, while net migration rose to all-time highs after the post-Brexit immigration system came into force in 2021. Polling suggests that 6 in 10 Britons consider Brexit a failure and that a majority would support rejoining the EU. Simon Fritz, FM4 News.
6: Men's Football World Cup.
3: Austria suffered its first defeat in this year's World Cup finals, losing to the defending champions Argentina 2-0. More from Tom Midler.
7: World champions Argentina proved too strong for Austria in Dallas. Messi missed a penalty before finishing off a brilliant team move late in the first half to take the outright record for most World Cup goals by a single player. Austria remained in touch until late on, before Messi forced a loose ball in for 2-0 in stoppage time, his fifth goal of this World Cup, taking Argentina through to the next stage. Austria will have a good chance to join them when they face Algeria at 4 a.m. on Sunday morning, knowing that a draw will be enough to progress. Elsewhere, France and Norway won last night with Kylian Mbappe and Erling Haaland both scoring twice. England and Portugal are among the teams in action this evening. Tom Midler, FM4 News.
3: Today's weather, another hot day across Austria with plenty of sunshine, but also the chance of scattered thunderstorms developing this afternoon. Highs will range from 27 to 34 degrees.
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10: Yeah, we just read Olivia Rodrigo is launching an all-female music festival called Daisy Chain Fields.
11: Und das Line-up ist Wahnsinn. Chaperone, Mitski, Stevie Nicks.
10: Yeah, legends. The festival's for charities supporting women's organizations on the 29th of August in California, if you happen to be there. She, of course, is going to be playing herself as well. Here she is.

0: This is the plan. We get them there and get them wrecked. Then we'll eat a pork pie, and we'll drop a couple of 7s or 50s each. It means we'll miss out Monday, but come up smiling.
1: Smite them, smite them, smite them, smite them, smite them, smite them, smite them, smite them, smite them, smite them, smite them, smite them, smite them, smite them, smite them, smite them, smite them, smite them, smite them, smite them, smite them, smite them, smite them, smite them, smite them, smite them, smite them, smite them, smite them, smite them, smite them, smite them, smite them, smite them, smite them, smite them, smite them, smite them, smite them, smite them, smite them, smite them, smite them, smite them, smite them, smite them, smite them, smite them, smite them, smite them, smite them, smite them, smite them, smite them, smite them, smite them, smite them, smite them, smite them, smite them, smite them, smite them, smite them, smite them, smite them, smite them, 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
1: Diese Sendung wurde präsentiert vom Spa-Ressort Gainberg in Oberösterreich. 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
3: It's approaching 10 a.m. Here are the headlines. A massive heatwave across Europe. And Austria's World Cup team loses to Argentina in Dallas. Here's Paul Brennan with the FM4 News. Good morning, Paul.
4: Good morning, Steve. Parts of Western Europe are bracing for record temperatures today as a brutal heat wave continues to intensify across the continent. It's expected to become more extreme as the week progresses, and temperatures could surpass 40 degrees Celsius in some places. Dr. Samantha Burgess is from the EU's Copernicus Climate Change Service.
5: It's incredibly unusual, but unfortunately, it's the trajectory that we're facing with a changing climate. Europe is the fastest warming continent, and with temperatures rising at about twice the global average rate. And this means that in the summer period, when we have heat waves, the heat waves are more intense, more frequent, and longer lasting.
4: Today marks 10 years since the United Kingdom voted for Brexit in a controversial referendum. The country chose to leave the European Union by a margin of 52% to 48%. The Yes campaign, led by Nigel Farage and Boris Johnson, had promised people that Brexit would remove EU regulations, lower migration and increase trade. However, the Bank of England estimates that the UK economy has taken a 6% hit as a direct result of Brexit, while net migration has actually risen. After the first round of talks with the US in Switzerland, Iran has again made it clear that it's keen to exert a degree of control over the Strait of Hormuz. Meanwhile, Washington has temporarily eased sanctions, allowing Iran to sell oil in US dollars for 60 days, a significant shift in White House policy. More from the BBC's Sanjay Dasgupta.
6: Speaking to Iranian state television as he travelled back from the talks in Switzerland, Iran's lead negotiator Mohammad Bakir Ghalibaf said he'd already made it clear through his previous postings on social media that the administration of the Strait of Hormuz would never return to the way it was before the war. He also said Iran and the US had agreed to establish coordination mechanisms for 30 days to ensure smooth passage for vessels through the strait. Speaking to reporters on Monday, President Trump had said the Strait of Hormuz was totally open.
2: Men's Football World Cup.
4: And Austria suffered defeat in this year's World Cup final, losing to the defending champions Argentina 2-0. More from Tom Midler.
7: World champions Argentina proved too strong for Austria in Dallas. Messi missed a penalty before finishing off a brilliant team move late in the first half to take the outright record for most World Cup goals by a single player. Austria remained in touch until late on, before Messi forced a loose ball in for 2-0 in stoppage time, his fifth goal of this World Cup, taking Argentina through to the next stage. Austria will have a good chance to join them when they face Algeria at 4 a.m. on Sunday morning, knowing that a draw will be enough to progress. Elsewhere, France and Norway won last night with Kylian Mbappe and Erling Haaland both scoring twice. England and Portugal are among the teams in action this evening. Tom Midler, FMV News.
4: Today's weather, another hot day across Austria with plenty of sunshine, but also the chance of scattered thunderstorms this afternoon. Highs will range from 27 to 34 degrees.
3: All right, Paul, thank you very much for that. All right, yes, it's Tuesday, the day after Dallas. Okay, but we still have, what is it, Algeria on Sunday. And that match, I have a good feeling about that one.
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That's Bounty Dave and How Come. Now, here's a song that almost never got released. But thank goodness it actually did, because it has really become, well, iconic. The story goes like this. Weezer came up with the track Island in the Sun, but far from thinking, hey, it's the perfect number for the summer, they actually thought to themselves initially, maybe it's a bit too lightweight. Let's not put it on the album. But thankfully, producer Rico Kasek, he's very experienced, and he was sitting there on the sofa, and he said something like, guys, you've got to really give this song to the world. And yeah. Thankfully, his vision of greatness was the right call.

0: that force of creativity, Caliucci's and Riding Around. Well, coming up next, Bombay Bicycle Club. Now, they first started off in school when they were something like 15 years old. And after four really, really good albums, they sold all the instruments, as you do, and they went off to uni. But they're still together and still recording, still touring, that kind of thing. And they are on the way with one of their big numbers after this.
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3: Warum können wir vergessen, was gestern war? Wieso können wir ahnen, was morgen kommt? 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

0: not saying much.
1: Pamela and Better Than Before. Now, in today's morning show, we came up with some rules for the public pools, the Freibäder. And we also asked you to send us your rules, and of course, you delivered. And here's one sent to us by Jesse.
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0: Chivandel and Okay Not To Be Okay. 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
0: It is 11 a.m. Here are the headlines. The US gives an upbeat assessment of its talks with Iran. And the UK marks 10 years since the Brexit referendum. Here's Paul Brennan with the FM4 News.
2: The first round of post-war talks between the United States and Iran have ended in Switzerland, with both sides agreeing to a roadmap aimed at reaching a final deal within 60 days. Iran has made clear again that it's keen to exert a degree of control over the Strait of Hormuz, while Washington has temporarily eased sanctions, allowing Iran to sell oil in U.S. dollars. The U.S. Vice President J.D. Vance gave this upbeat assessment.
3: We're actually talking to each other and figuring out how to make the region safer. Our teams working with the Iranians, the Qataris, and the Pakistanis made great progress. They will continue to work at the technical level. And then those technical negotiations are going to continue over the weeks and days to come.
2: Parts of Western Europe are bracing for record temperatures today as a brutal heat wave continues to intensify across the continent. As many as 18 deaths in France are being blamed on the heat wave, including two young children who became stuck inside a car. More from Hugh Schofield in Paris.
4: There's never been a June day in France as hot as yesterday, and today will be even hotter. Across the west of the country, cities like Bordeaux at 42 degrees Celsius and Rennes at 40 degrees saw temperatures which even in July or August they'd not experienced before. Today, more than half the country is in the maximum red alert zone for heat waves, and most of the rest is in the next highest orange zone. Once again, thousands of schools will be either closed altogether or sending children home at lunchtime because they can't guarantee safe conditions in the classroom.
2: Today marks 10 years since the United Kingdom voted to leave the European Union. Simon Fritz reports.
5: Britons voted 52-48% to leave the EU, with the promise of removing EU regulations, lowering migration, and taking control of trade. The UK has been in political chaos ever since, with the country set to appoint a seventh prime minister since the referendum. Meanwhile, the decision has not had the impact many supporters hoped for. The Bank of England estimates that the UK economy took a 6% hit as a direct result, while net migration rose to all-time highs after the post-Brexit immigration system came into force in 2021. Polling suggests that 6 in 10 Britons consider Brexit a failure and that a majority would support rejoining the EU. Simon Fritz, FM4 News.
6: Men's Football World Cup.
2: And Austria suffered its first defeat in this year's World Cup finals, losing to the defending champions Argentina 2-0, as we all know. Both goals were scored by Lionel Messi, making him the all-time leading scorer at the Men's World Cup with a total of 18 goals. In other matches, France thrashed Iraq 3-0, Egypt defeated New Zealand 3-2, while Algeria this morning beat Jordan 2-1 and will now face Austria this weekend to see who finishes second in Group J behind Argentina.
0: Yes, who's going to finish second? I know. I'm glad you're holding it together in there.
2: Today's weather, another hot day across Austria, yes, with plenty of sunshine, but also the chance of scattered thunderstorms this afternoon. Highs will range from 27 to 34.
0: All right, Paul, thanks very much.
7: It's for me.
6: Farm Attack.
0: Okay, the plan is, I think we need Shakira to come over to the Austrian side. There she was in the stadium last night, supporting Messi. We just need to book her for us. Sunday morning, kickoff time, what is it, 4 a.m.?
8: Steve Crilly, bis eins.

0: number there, talking about three nights. Now, let us take a look at what's happening around the place. Now, there are a handful of artists that the indie pop world really agrees on, and many of these stars are actually currently touring Austria. Take, for example, Aldous Harding. Now, with her distinctive voice, she's one of the most fascinating singer-songwriters that there are around today. She comes from New Zealand and she creates her own musical world, which is full of kind of surprising twists.
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0: What a beautiful voice, Aldous Harding. She's earned a reputation as an extraordinary artist who defies all expectations. And she's just released a new album, which is called Train on the Island. And the thing is this, tonight, Aldous Harding is playing at the Arena Wien. And if you want to come by, well, I've got a pair of tickets for you right now to give away. If you want to go along and see Aldous Harding tonight at the Arena in Vienna, call us up on the usual number, 0800 226 996. Oh, and you can also find more tips in our brand new online calendar right here.
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Nancy Grid and Jellyfish here on FM4. Now, the Gorillaz were truly ahead of their time. Something I read once that goes like, the band kind of came together because they, the Gorillaz, thought that MTV wasn't very good and it needed better videos. And whether that's true or not, I don't know. But what I do know is, of course, the music that the Gorillaz came up with, it is very good and stood the test of time, obviously.

from California. That's Remy Wolf, who comes up with some really good stuff now and again. Cinderella, that one is. Now from West Coast to Austria, and Antonia XM has just released her debut album. Who is Antonia XM? Well, she's a DJ, a producer based in Vienna, and this album of hers, Watch the World End, it explores feelings of world weariness and being overwhelmed sometimes. And there are plenty of really good numbers on this album as well, and this is one of them. It's called Shiny Apocalypse.

0: Ah, yes, Baby No Money and Round and Round. As we head round to midday, it is coming up, yes, to 12 o'clock. And here are the headlines this hour. Iran pushes for control over the Strait of Hormuz. And Belgium issues visas to a Taliban delegation. Here's Simon Fritz with the FMVN News. Good afternoon, Simon.
1: Good afternoon. After the first round of talks with the U.S. in Switzerland, Iran has again made it clear that it intends to exert a degree of control over the Strait of Hormuz. Iran's lead negotiator, Mohammad Bagher Ghalibaf, spoke to Iranian state TV as he traveled back from the talks.
2: I may have been among the first to say this. Right at the beginning of the war, before there was even a ceasefire, I posted an X and made it clear. Everyone should know that the administration of the strait will never return to the way it was before the war. In full observation of all international laws and through Iranian arrangements, this approach will be implemented.
1: Belgium has issued 5 visas to a Taliban delegation to attend a European Union meeting on migration in Brussels. The Afghan officials are officially due to arrive today. It will be the first time the EU has hosted the Taliban since the group seized power in Afghanistan 5 years ago. The BBC's Anbar Sanatirajan reports.
3: A spokesperson for the Belgian Foreign Ministry said visas given to the Taliban delegation were restricted, allowing travel only to Belgium and for a single day. The EU has not formally recognized the Taliban administration, but wants to discuss deporting Afghans as part of a crackdown on irregular migration. The decision to invite the Taliban has drawn criticism, with rights groups urging the Commission to cancel the planned meeting. However, Brussels has denied that hosting the group is tantamount to recognizing the government in Kabul.
1: Today marks 10 years since the United Kingdom voted to leave the European Union. Paul Brennan looks back at what's happened since the Brexit referendum.
4: The controversial referendum on June 23, 2016, was won by the Yes side with a slim margin of 52-48%. The Yes campaign, led by Nigel Farage and Boris Johnson, had promised people that Brexit would remove EU regulations, lower migration, and increase trade. However, the Bank of England estimates that the UK economy has taken a 6% hit as a direct result of Brexit, while net migration has actually risen. Political chaos has plagued the UK since the referendum, with the country set to get its 7th Prime Minister in 10 years. Recent polls suggest a majority of Britons would support rejoining the EU. Paul Brennan, FM Fear News.
1: This afternoon's weather stays hot and sunny, but with some scattered thunderstorms developing in parts, especially in mountain regions and the south. Highs range from 27 to 34 degrees.
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5: Are you ready, fellas?
0: Okay, so we have the ventilator switched on here and my feet, yeah, they're in a bucket of cold water. Thank you. Anything else we need? Where's the ice? I think, we need ice.
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0: Olivia Rodrigo and The Cure. Now, during the FMFM morning show today, we were thinking about the Freibad situation and also some rules and regulations so we can all get along. We also asked you to send us your rules, and here's one that Leo told us about.
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0: That's Chloe Parquet, and the track is called Knots. Now, you like Little Sims. Everyone likes Little Sims, but I like her even more for taking her mum along to these award ceremonies, you know. And she brings up mum onto the stage as well, and not minding if mum steals the show for a few minutes. That is the classy person she is. So, well done, Little Sims, and well done, mum, too.
1: Trust in your intuition.
2: What a hoe is it I am? Bitch, I'm the man. I was scared. Give me your hand. Take you to Wonderland. Man, it's really ain't in the plan. But fuck all your plans as well.
3: Come here.

That's Purple and Cold Shot Lover. Now, coming up next, a guy whose beats are pretty slick. He's a producer's producer. He is Bauer, and one of his viral classics.

Yeah, yeah. Uh-huh. Uh-huh. Uh-huh. Look, look. Somewhere sunny, sweating with two spritz in my tummy. I'm eating ravioli and a pizza with the honey. I'm

That's Rahel and Hawk Summer here on FM4. Now, where did all the time go? Where did it all go? By Dr. Dog, it's a song that gives a lot of people a big kind of nostalgic hug. You know, that feeling when time passes by too quickly. You just want to slow everything down, but it ain't gonna happen. Enjoy all there is in the here and now. And there is plenty to enjoy here on FM4 throughout the afternoon. Zum Beispiel, Christoph Seppin is coming up next with FM4 Hot. 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
1: Es ist teils Neues und die Schlagzeilen. UNO-Generaldirektor warnt während der Hitzewelle vor Klimaundätigkeit. Und Teheran will Kontrolle über die Straße von Hormuz. Hier ist Simon Fritz mit den FM4 News. Hi Simon.
2: Good afternoon. The head of the United Nations has called on the world to act fast to limit global warming as a deadly heat wave continues to intensify across parts of Western Europe. Speaking in London, Antonio Guterres warned that fossil fuels were driving a simultaneous climate and energy crisis.
3: Climate chaos is accelerating before our eyes. We have just lived through the 11 hottest years ever recorded. And today, this city and far beyond are experiencing the hottest day of the year with higher temperatures to come. London isn't just calling, it's cooking. We must act with far greater urgency to strictly limit the magnitude and duration of any overshoot beyond 1.5 degrees.
2: Italy has declared the highest level of heat alerts in 15 cities, while in France, more than half the country is in the maximum red alert zone, affecting almost 40 million people. After the first round of talks with the U.S. in Switzerland, Iran has again made it clear that it intends to exert a degree of control over the Strait of Hormuz. Iran's lead negotiator, Mohammad Bagher Ghalibaf, said he had already made it clear that the administration of the Strait of Hormuz would never return to the way it was before the war. He also said that a joint committee had been set up with Oman to discuss the future of the strait. South Korea has offered to accept North Korean prisoners of war who fought for Russia and were captured in Ukraine. Two North Korean troops were captured by Ukrainian forces in January. It's not clear whether they've expressed interest in being sent to South Korea. Seoul's foreign ministry spokesperson Park Il said the transfer of soldiers was being arranged as quickly as possible.
4: As we have repeatedly stated, the government has consistently maintained that North Korean prisoners of war are, under our constitution, nationals of the Republic of Korea. If these individuals wish to come to South Korea, we will accept all of them. And, in accordance with the principles of international law, we absolutely cannot accept any forced repatriation to Russia or North Korea against their free will.
2: Ukrainian officials say a Russian attack on the central city of Kryvyi Rih has killed 3 people and injured 19 others. The regional governor said Russian missiles had also damaged industrial infrastructure in the city. It comes as Russia's foreign minister Sergei Lavrov has said that Moscow is ready to resume peace talks with Kyiv where they left off. However, he did not signal any shift in Moscow's key demands. This afternoon's weather stays hot and sunny, but with some scattered thunderstorms developing in parts, especially in mountain regions and the south. Highs range from 27 to 34 degrees.
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0: Hier sind die Schlagzeilen. UNO-Generalsekretär Guterres ruft zu neuen Klimamaßnahmen auf und der Iran will laut den USA die UN-NuklearinspektorInnen zulassen. John Cummins, FM4 News.
2: Thanks, Claudia, and good afternoon. The UN Secretary General has called for urgent action on global climate change as a deadly heat wave continues to intensify in Western Europe. Speaking in London, Antonio Guterres said the continued reliance on fossil fuels and an outdated growth model was fueling both the climate and energy crisis. Europe is the world's fastest warming continent, and UN projections say heat records could be shattered over the coming 5 years as greenhouse gas emissions continue to rise. The BBC's Simon King has more.
3: Climate scientists have been very clear over the last few decades that heat waves in the future would become more intense, more frequent, more prolonged. They'll get hotter, and this is exactly what we're seeing. So the temperatures in Europe have been rising gradually over the last decade or so. In fact, Europe is warming at twice the rate as the rest of the world.
2: Iran's president Masoud Pezeshkian has arrived in Pakistan for talks with Iranian officials who've been holding negotiations with the US delegation on a permanent end to the war in the Middle East. It follows agreement on a roadmap towards a final peace settlement. President Trump says Iran has agreed to the highest level inspections of its nuclear facilities, echoing earlier claims by US Vice President J.D. Vance, despite claims by Tehran that it has not agreed to such a move. NPR's Aya Batraoui says UN nuclear inspectors were already in Iran prior to the war.
4: Vance seems to be implying here that they would be able to inspect nuclear sites like Fordow, Isfahan, and Natanz, which were damaged in U.S. airstrikes last year. The IAEA says those airstrikes obscured its ability to check on these sites. And the agency says that just days before that war last June, they had been able to verify Iran's stockpile of highly enriched uranium.
2: A delegation from the Taliban-led Afghan government is set to attend an EU meeting today in Brussels on migration. It's the first time the EU has hosted the group since it seized power in Afghanistan 5 years ago. The talks are focusing on the deportation of Afghan migrants. The EU Commission says the meeting does not constitute recognition of Taliban rule. However, critics say it undermines core EU values. And Austria's Interior Ministry has announced new incentives for Syrian nationals who wish to return to their home country. Those who've lodged asylum applications and have been granted temporary protection will be offered €3,000 to return home, while those already with asylum status will get €1,500. Around 2,000 people have been deported or returned freely to Syria from Austria since the change of government in Damascus. To the weather now, and hot and mostly sunny conditions have been forecast for this afternoon with a chance of rain and some thunderstorms in some areas. Top temperatures will range from 27 to 34 degrees.
0: Thank you, John.
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0: Ja, Hallöchen. 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

0: Diese Sendung wurde präsentiert von BioLife Plasmazentren. 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
2: Es ist 15 Uhr, hier sind die Schlagzeilen. UNO-Generalsekretär Guterres warnt vor mehr Hitzewellen durch Klimawandel. Und die Vereinten Nationen werfen Israel die bewusste Tötung palästinensischer Kinder vor. John Cummins hier, FM4 News.
3: Thanks, Claudia. The UN Secretary General has called for urgent action on climate change as a deadly heat wave continues to intensify in Western Europe. Speaking in London, Antonio Guterres said the reliance on fossil fuels to spur economic growth was fueling both the climate and energy crises.
4: These twin crises have once again exposed the limits of an outdated model of development, a model powered by fossil fuels, where a single conflict can upend global energy supply and a single choke point can send prices soaring.
3: Italy has declared heat alerts in 15 cities, while France has seen school closures and transport disrupted and 40 deaths by drowning as people try to cool off. Europe is the world's fastest warming continent, and UN projections say heat records could be shattered there over the coming 5 years. An independent UN commission of inquiry has accused Israel in a new report of deliberately targeting Palestinian children during its military campaign in Gaza, which it claims constitutes war crimes, crimes against humanity and genocide. Around 30% of those killed in Gaza were children, the report says, a higher proportion than in previous conflicts. Israel has dismissed the report as a, quote, libelous sham. A delegation from the Taliban-led Afghan government is set to attend an EU meeting today in Brussels on migration. It's the first time the EU has hosted the group since it seized power in Afghanistan 5 years ago. However, the EU Commission insists this does not amount to formal recognition of Taliban rule. The talks are focusing on the deportation of Afghan migrants. The BBC's Ambarasan Etirajan reports.
5: It is seen as a very controversial move by many human rights groups who have published an open letter criticizing the European Commission. On the one side, you are criticizing the Taliban given the condition of women and other rights in the country. At the same time that you are inviting them for a discussion in Brussels. The purpose is they want to discuss about sending back some of the failed migrants.
3: A row has erupted between Austria's coalition partners, the ÖVP and Social Democrats, over plans by the SPÖ-controlled Justice Ministry to issue an amnesty to 500 convicted criminals to relieve pressure on the prison system. ÖVP Interior Minister Gerhard Karner has ruled out supporting the plan on security grounds. According to the Justice Ministry, those serving sentences of up to 5 years would be eligible for release with certain exceptions. To the weather, and hot and partly sunny conditions have been forecast for this afternoon with a chance of rain and thunderstorms in some areas, particularly in the Mühlviertel and the southeast. Tomorrow will be mostly sunny and not as humid, but there still could be a few thunderstorms. Top temperatures tomorrow will range from 27 to 34 degrees.
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2: Ja, happy Dienstag. Wir starten mit Buntspecht rein in diese Stunde. Mojo Rising heißt der Track. Ich würde eher sagen, Temperature Rising, ne, was wir da gerade gehört haben in den News. Schön kühl haben, viel trinken, 2 bis 3 Liter pro Tag.
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0: Diese Sendung wurde präsentiert von BioLife Plasmazentren. 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
1: 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Es ist 16 Uhr, hier sind die Schlagzeilen. Der Iran dementiert eine Einigung über die Atominspektoren. Und das Innenministerium bietet syrischen Flüchtlingen eine Prämie, wenn sie heimkehren. 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
2: Thanks, Claudia. Iran's President Masoud Pezeshkian has arrived in Pakistan, where he's set to meet Iranian officials who've been holding negotiations with the US on a deal to permanently end their conflict. It follows agreement on a roadmap towards a final peace settlement. FM4's Hira Mustafa has more from Islamabad.
3: Experts who we have been speaking to in the capital are telling us that this is not at all an incidental trip, because Pakistan is a key mediator between the warring parties and has been shuttling messages between the Iranian leadership as well as the Americans ever since the war on Iran started. So in that context, it's a highly consequential visit of the Iranian president to Pakistan.
2: A spokesman for Iran's foreign ministry, meanwhile, says UN nuclear inspectors are not scheduled to visit Iranian nuclear sites, contradicting claims by President Trump and Vice President J.D. Vance that Tehran had agreed to high-level nuclear inspections. Israel has strongly rejected a new report by an independent UN Commission of Inquiry, which accuses the Israeli military of deliberately targeting Palestinian children during its military campaign in Gaza. The report says around 30% of those killed in Gaza were children. It alleges that Israel's actions amount to war crimes, crimes against humanity, and genocide. The UN Secretary General has called for urgent action on climate change as a deadly heat wave continues to intensify in Western Europe. Speaking in London, Antonio Guterres said the reliance on fossil fuels to spur economic growth was fueling both the climate and energy crises, with human-induced climate change driving increasingly extreme weather. Italy, Spain, France and the UK have all issued highest-level heat alerts. The BBC's Guy Hedgeco has the latest from Spain, where temperatures have soared to over 40 degrees in some places.
4: The big shock for people is seeing these kinds of temperatures earlier in the year. Much of the country tends to shut down in the middle of summer, but this is not the middle of summer. Now, the government a few years ago did introduce some legislation aimed at this, for example, making sure that manual workers are not allowed to work during the hottest time of day. We've seen a number of measures like that being gradually introduced, and we've seen a spike in the sale of air conditioning this year.
2: And Austria's Interior Ministry has announced new incentives for Syrian nationals to encourage them to return to their home country over summer. Those who've lodged asylum applications and been granted temporary protection are being offered 3,000 euros to return permanently to Syria, while those already with asylum status will get 1,500 euros. To the weather now, and hot and partly sunny conditions have been forecast for this afternoon, with a chance of rain and thunderstorms in some areas. Tomorrow will be mostly sunny but not as humid, but there still could be a few thunderstorms. Top temperatures tomorrow will range from 27 to 34 degrees.
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3: Thanks, Xaver. Iran's President Masoud Pezeshkian has arrived in Pakistan, where he's set to meet Iranian officials who've been holding negotiations with the US on a deal to permanently end their conflict. The visit comes amid conflicting reports of what has been agreed in the talks. Iran has denied US claims that it's agreed to let UN inspectors visit its nuclear sites. It also insists that Washington will not control assets that have been unfrozen. Meanwhile, there are concerns about the ceasefire in the related conflict in Lebanon following a deadly Israeli attack. Israeli forces reportedly killed two people in southern Lebanon after opening fire on a group near a bulldozer clearing a road. The BBC's Lina Sinjab reports.
4: The Israeli military has issued a statement saying it struck armed terrorists who posed an immediate threat to its soldiers, but it's not clear if it refers to the same incident. Hezbollah has not retaliated yet, but it's accused Israel of a blatant violation of the ceasefire. Iran included Lebanon in its memorandum of understanding signed with the United States last week.
3: A delegation from the Afghan Taliban has held talks with the European Union for the first time since the group seized power 5 years ago. The talks in Brussels focused on the deportation of Afghan migrants. A Taliban spokesperson said restarting a broad range of consular services for Afghan in the EU had also been discussed. The EU Commission insists the controversial talks do not amount to formal recognition of Taliban rule. Israel has strongly rejected a new report by an independent UN Commission of Inquiry, which accuses the Israeli military of deliberately targeting Palestinian children during its military campaign in Gaza. The report alleges that Israel's actions amount to war crimes, crimes against humanity and genocide. The commission chair, Srinivasan Mulihadia, says the children are being killed in two ways.
4: The Israeli military has issued a statement saying it struck armed terrorists who posed an immediate threat to its soldiers, but it's not clear if it refers to the same incident. Hezbollah has not retaliated yet, but it's accused Israel of a blatant violation of the ceasefire. Iran included Lebanon in its memorandum of understanding signed with the United States last week.
3: And Austria's private universities have reacted angrily to calls by SPÖ Higher Education Minister Eva Maria Holzleitner for the state to cut off funding to such institutions. The unis say such a move would be a massive intervention in the state's affairs and reduce diversity in the higher education sector. Holzleitner insists private universities should be privately funded. To the weather now, and hot and mostly sunny conditions have been forecast again tomorrow. It will not be as humid, but there could be a few thunderstorms. Top temperatures will range from 27 to 34 degrees.
2: Danke, John.
5: I like the word.
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5: 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And it's so short and simple.
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2: Was geht ab jetzt? Okay, FM4 an diesem harten Dienstag. Ich bick seit Tagen wie so ein Kaugummi. Pauline Binder und Xaver Stockinger sagen Hallo und bringen euch ein bisschen Abkühlung mit coolen Stories und den News des Tages.
7: Ja, wir begleiten euch durch diese Heatwave, auch musikalisch. 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

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And know that behind every smile,

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1: Es ist 18 Uhr, das sind die Schlagzeilen. 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
2: Thanks, Pauline. A dispute has erupted between the US and Iran over exactly what has been agreed at talks between the two countries on a deal to permanently end their conflict. Iran denies US claims that it's set to allow UN inspectors access to its nuclear sites. It also insists that Washington will not control assets that have been unfrozen. Iran's President Masoud Pezeshkian has arrived in Pakistan, where he's set to meet Iranian officials involved in the talks, as well as Pakistani mediators. A delegation from the Afghan Taliban has held controversial talks with the European Union for the first time since the group seized power in Afghanistan 5 years ago. A Taliban spokesperson said the talks in Brussels focused on the deportation of Afghan migrants, as well as restarting consular services for Afghans in the EU. The BBC's Ambarasan Etirajan reports.
3: The decision to invite the Taliban has drawn criticism. However, Brussels denied that hosting the group is tantamount to recognizing the government in Kabul. Earlier this month, the European Union's migration chief, Magnus Brunner, said the bloc had no other option than to talk to the Taliban about returning irregular migrants to Afghanistan. EU countries received about 1 million asylum applications filed by Afghans between 2013 and 2024.
2: Russian President Vladimir Putin has called for additional measures to protect against an upsurge in Ukrainian attacks targeting civilian infrastructure. Speaking at a government meeting, Putin said the attacks were designed to disrupt energy supplies and tourism, but insisted they would not influence the situation at the front. He also reiterated that he was ready for peace talks. And a row has erupted within Austria's ruling coalition over plans by the SPÖ-controlled Justice Ministry to issue an amnesty to 500 convicted criminals to relieve pressure on the prison system. The amnesty would cover prisoners serving sentences of up to 5 years, with exceptions for those convicted of terror and sex offences or aggravated assault. The ÖVP Interior Minister Gerhard Karner joined Chancellor Christian Stocker in ruling out supporting the plan on security grounds.
4: Ich bedanke mich beim Bundeskanzler für das Machtwort. Straftäter gehören eingesperrt und nicht amnestiert.
2: The NEOs have also come out against the plan, saying the coalition should focus instead on returning foreign prisoners to their own countries. To the weather now, and hot and generally sunny conditions have been forecast for tomorrow. Heavier clouds expected, however, in the west and south, where there could be some isolated rain or thunderstorms. Top temperatures will range from 27 to 34 degrees.
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8: Leute, Kopf aus der Gefriertruhe, weiter geht's mit einer Stunde. 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
0: Ja, jetzt ist der Pool aber alles andere als spiegelklar und das verärgert viele. FM4's Reem Higazi weiß.
2: The Reflecting Pool has served as America's symbolic gathering ground for major civic events. In 1963, 250,000 people stood around the pool to hear Dr. Martin Luther King Jr. deliver his I Have a Dream speech.
3: I have a dream!
2: The pool has turned into an ecological nightmare now, though, as explained by the BBC's Jake Horton.
4: The pool just had a $14 million revamp at the request of President Trump. This included having the bottom painted dark blue.
2: Thing is, the reflecting pool is green with algae now. Political commentator Adam Mockler.
5: This has got to be one of the most humiliating weeks in Donald Trump's entire presidency. The reflecting pool that Trump spent millions of dollars renovating only to watch it turn green, peel apart at the seams, kill some ducks as the National Guard watches over, and essentially arrests or detains anybody who even touches the pool.
2: Guess who Donald Trump partially blames for the algae?
6: Barack Hussein Obama, have you ever heard of him?
2: Trump blames not just the Obama administration, but also the Biden administration for the reflecting pool disaster and possible vandals. This is what average Americans who have just visited the pool say.
7: I don't think anybody came and purposefully ruined it.
8: This is not just the job of vandals or just the job of natural, like, environmental conditions. This is the job of just throwing money at an issue and hoping that it fixes it, and it clearly didn't.
9: Science tells you dark things attract heat. Heat creates algae. I mean, it's just basic science.
2: Popular progressive politics analyst Adam Mockler sums it up like this.
5: It's kind of like a perfect microcosm of the Trump administration as a whole. He attempts to do some grandiose renovation for his own self-image. He wastes our money doing it, and then it ends up failing. Contractors will be forced to release and drain much of the water in the reflecting pool that he completely effed up.
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0: witches that underestimated me. 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

0: Das war der Song, mit dem die Fontaines D.C. das erste Mal groß aufgezeigt haben. Boys in the Better Land aus dem Debütalbum Dogrel. 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Sir Elton John ist ein so großer Fan von Yard Act, dass er gemeinsam einen Song mit ihnen aufgenommen hat. 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Es trägt den Titel You're Gonna Need a Little Music. Doobie hat Christian Lehner via Zoom Sänger James Smith und Gitarrist Sam Shipstone gefragt.
1: I'm James, I'm the distinctive lead voice of Yard Act.
2: And my name's Sam and I mostly play guitar in this band Yard Act.
3: Okay, guys, the new album is called You're Gonna Need a Little Music and it refers to music itself. Why that?
1: Well, I think when you're looking at how you can give anything to the world to make it a better place, if you have anything in your canon, you've got to look at what you have at your disposal. And I think in our case, it happens to be music.
3: You occasionally hit at this subject, like on your last album with the song We Make Hits, on the new album with the title track. And I have the feeling it's not only because music is the gift to the world, but it also has to do with the circumstances, how music is made and distributed nowadays.
1: It's the idea that we're gonna need art to see us through complicated times. And then the cynical sort of tongue-in-cheek side of the title is that, you know, we're selling a product. We are part of the music industry and we're leaning into that cynically, I suppose.
3: Yeah, you have to be a little bit cynical nowadays because the circumstances, how music is distributed and what comes around for the artists is very limited nowadays in the streaming age. And that's how I read the title a little bit. You're gonna need a little music, also as a warning to suckers who think everything is for free in the world. And we're heading into dark times politically for way too long now. So I guess we need a little music.
1: Yeah, what would you add to that, Sam?
2: Well, I think you're really capturing some of the spirit of this. One other thing I'd like to point out is that in English, there's no plural you. So the word you could either mean you, the singular listener, is being hailed by this statement, or it could mean you, as in the collective that you've been talking about it in terms of the collective experience of the future that we're all having to share.
1: The album actually explores the idea of like a collective experience quite a lot, and this idea of like how we as individuals perceive reality, and if there is even a shared reality in this day and age because of the importance of the self. You know, I feel like everyone has succumbed to individualism, whether consciously or subconsciously.
3: Talking about a collective experience, playing together as a band is very important to people. They want to feel it, they want to experience that. And you experienced that yourself for your third record, I read, because the previous records were more like done separately and on laptop. And for this third record, Sam, you went all into the studio.
2: It was frankly circumstance rather than ideology. I think the first record was written in the pandemic and we were forced to make music in that way, remotely and on a computer. And the second album was very much written as an extension of the first. But this third record we've written together. We've written as a band in a room. When we started recording the record, we started from scratch, whereas on album two, we really added to loops that already existed. So we never really got a clean slate when we were writing.
3: I have the impression huge guitar sounds, like you strived away a little bit from the Angular and now it's like really rock riffs. I thought like, wow, this is blowing my last hair off my head.
2: Yeah, I think the guitar lines in albums 1 and 2 are written quite nakedly. If the demos were quite naked, the guitar sounded quite forward when you were doing it. So when we were writing together in a room, it sort of makes a lot more sense to have something that's a little more full, like less nasal. It's a product of circumstance rather than an actually thought-out process.
0: Ein kleiner Ausblick war das auf das neue Album von Yard Act aus England mit Sänger James Smith und Gitarrist Sam Shipstone. Und wir haben es gehört. Große und wuchtige Gitarren erwarten uns dort. So wie in dem Song Redeemer. Das neue Yard Act Album You're Gonna Need a Little Music kommt dann am 17. Juli. Aber hier ist mal Redeemer von Yard Act.

0: Taoist monks had good intention playing doctor with what God's got. 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
1: I wanna be a wolf so I can understand. But I don't wanna know what it's like not to be free. 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

phone, suck on a bone, leave us alone, stuff a calzone. 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
1: It's 1 a.m., y'all. Time to get this sleepless thing started. Here's Tame Impala with Dracula.

The sounds of FU dropping that track, Voheen, preceded by Dora Jar with It's Random. Before that, Maggie Rogers with Want Want, and starting a late night shift for this Wednesday, June the 24th, Tame Impala with Dracula. Good evening, good late night, and as you know, late nights are great nights when you're tuned into your man, DJ JoJo, the one and only Nighthawk for Sleepless. Welcome, everybody. Lots of sounds for your ears from the likes of My First Time, from Bauer, from KK, some Hidden Gems, some Gardens, and right now for you, I got the sounds of Bilderbuch. This one's Push Reality. Let's get it started.

Adolisa giving that stunning vocal performance on that track, Until I'm Nothing. Before that, Mac Miller with Blue World, and the absolute French Touch classic from Justice with D-A-N-C-E. And now it's time to turn that musical page, bring the tempo down into a little more intimate space. This one's coming from Lala. This one's Arrow.

Solid run of tracks right there. That was My First Time with The Kids Are. Before that, Girl in Red with Girlfriend is Better. And music always sounds better when you're hanging out on the late night. Stick around. More sounds coming your way. Some Austrian homegrown goodness courtesy of Jane Fonda's and KK. But right now, time to step outside of Austria. This one's coming from Bauer. It's the radio edit of Supersonic.

supersonic, and I've got some sonic goodness, some great musical treats that are going to be coming your way between 2 and 3 a.m. Going to be giving you some Gene's Team, the likes of Dandy Warhols, Bunchspecht, Vince Staples, Santi Gold, Rain Talion. I'm going to have Leftovers, Giant Rooks. I'm going to have Layla. Wow, it's going to be so much diverse music, a little mixture of everything for all those different ears out there. Coming up in just a little bit, I'm going to have a little song that's co-written by Oscar and Filouz, but right now gonna give you some Austrian sounds courtesy of Hidden Gems. This one's HMU.